0: I can't hear you. 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

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In her hand was a bottle of wine, in the other a glass. She poured some of the wine from the bottle into the glass and raised it to her lips.

All you gotta do, honey, is kind of stand in one spot. 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And that's when you got it.